0: Die ARD Hitnacht.
1: If love was a word, I don't understand the simplest sound.

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And I touched your face, narcotic mindful lace, Mary Jane.

1. 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Thank you for coming home. Sorry that the chairs are all worn. I left them here. I could

0: Cause I gotta have faith.
1: NDR 1 Welle Nord. Mein Radio. Mein Schleswig-Holstein.